Butcher man that done catch me ballin' out in line. Did Tom Brady with the paper, I go Super Bowl, signed it. You signed bold, crazy, running to the hundreds. I keep my neck and my wrist at least 100. Hood, hood, with the money and they loving it. She got comfortable, she called me by my government. Pull up in the Rolls with the white seats. And pull off in a Porsche like a car thief.

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They forgot one thing. You cannot cage energy. 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

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We post about it on our socials, yet are we even there? 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

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Hit a doobie while you do me indubitably. I feel like I'm a bust now. I feel like a bust down. When I shine bright, blind niggas is up now. In the cut, big black truck, pack, sack up. You can pick it up now. Nigga, fuck it.